Am I the best or the worst or the worst or the best, she sang. Ice cream smile, wide as a mile back then. Say a nice prayer, be a good girl, finger on my lips. When she returned, her lipstick had learned how not to kiss. I can't fix her, can only love her, can't keep her pocket full. I can't keep her face and smiles, someone stole them, what was beautiful.

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The driver of the ambulance unpacks her shirt pressed and neat. 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It's not so much road left here and no road signs. Drones hover without any consciousness over war crimes. 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The tide is rising, all ships are sinking. New poets must despise all old ways of thinking. Whoever made language must have been drinking. 26 characters own all the ink and printing.

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But when the prophet came around, said, I've a stranger with me.

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And actually, that's how this song got started. All right, boys, are you ready?

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You have been found guilty of commerce with the devil.

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Thank you.

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1: Heute habe ich das Jackie da gesehen. Questa sera ascoltiamo il bazar di jazz.
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1: 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You heard about that jazz bazaar, didn't you?